0: Hey, this is Joy Clark, and you're listening to Off the Record.
1: You went to college and you ended up, pursuing music, but you ended up touring with and playing with Cyril Neville, one of the legendary names in New Orleans music.
0: That's absolutely true. I was playing with Gaynell, Cyril's wife,
1: right.
0: And she had a gig. We played a couple gigs, and he came to one of them, and I remember seeing his silhouette because he always has that hat on, and I was like, oh, you know, mid playing and thinking, that's Cyril Neville in the back of the room. This is pretty amazing, you know, and I get a text from him maybe 2 days later, and he's saying, hey, we have, you know, some gigs in South Africa coming up. can you do it? And it was like, I think it was in 10 days. And between that was the Jazz Fest set. So I think actually the Jazz Fest set was my first set with him. It was kind of a warm up. and we played on the blues stage. And, you know, I happened to have my passport. So I said, I can do it, you know. And I learned the set. And I got thrown into it. And I could swim.
2: Put your hands together. Welcome to the stage, the legendary Cyril.

record. You look like you could take candy from a baby.

Fiona Joey Hawkins. That was quite pleasant, wasn't it? Very different. Okay, here's Roberta Flack.

0: Have you ever noticed how time seems to move at different speeds depending on what you're doing?
1: Yeah, and also what time of year it is. You know, it's almost middle of the year. It's going pretty quick. But January always seems to take about 6 months.
0: and I don't know if you remember, but researchers in 2023 explained that, for example, during COVID lockdowns, people's perceptions of time were altered by the repetition and monotony. And they even introduced this term, I love this term, Blur's Day, to put a name to it.
1: Every day was Blur's Day, wasn't it?
0: Every day was Blur's Day, which is hilarious. But it's hard to pinpoint dates or times when every day feels the same and plays out the same. And that's also related to a slightly different phenomenon, which is connected to novelty, which is something that is much more perceptible as we age. But basically, time zips by when you're doing new things and it drags when you're doing the same old, same old. In other words, time flies when you're having fun and familiarity breeds contempt. I mean, it's no wonder that we have
1: a scientific fact.
0: Aphorisms have slipped into the language. But look, our perception of time is very much related to what we experience and a lot to do with what people see. But human vision is not the only kind of vision in the animal kingdom. So what we see has a lot of impact on our perception of our environment, but the human visual apparatus is very much linked to how we move around in the world and what we need to be aware of in the world that we move around in. So our vision is very clued into what historically humans have needed to know about their environment. But in the animal kingdom, vision's a much broader spectrum. There's so many different kinds of eyes aside from the binocular lensed vision that human beings have, which we share with a lot of other animals. You know, we're not that dissimilar to birds and reptiles and mammals and all of these other animals that have the same kind of vision that we do. It's not just the kind of eyes we have, though, that is that goes into how we perceive the world around us. So let's just look at moving pictures for a second. Perfect topic for radio. But in that second of looking at a moving film image, we see around 24 individual images per second, more or less. And it's the brain that puts them together into a moving image that can be recognized, which is kind of, it's a trick that we've figured out to make images look like they're moving. Depending on how the image is viewed, it may not be apparent to other animals that there's even anything there to look at. It's not necessarily going to be something that will grab their attention like other

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1: 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I'm Cam. This is the Drive and Home Show. Great to be here to drive you home today. And let's hear a couple of tracks now from Queen Porter Stomp and the album Beat of My Kind. We're going to start with one of my favourite tracks from this album, Jelly Roll. Such a fun little song, this one. And then we're going to follow that up with Little Hearts. So this is Queen Porter Stomp with Jelly Roll.

ABBA, Thank You for the Music. And Cass Elliot, also known as Mama Cass, Make Your Own Kind of Music, both in honour of Biomusical Instrument Day on May the 22nd. You're on 2Bop Radio, 104.7 FM. I'm Cam, and this is the Drive and Home Show. Lovely to have you with us. And it is time now to have a laugh.

0: That was Licha Louise, and from her upcoming album Strike to Ignite, the current single Love's Fool. Well, we've reached a little bit more than the halfway point on this week's edition of Aussie Music Weekly. Up shortly, we're going to give you the new single from Josh Pyke, but up next, Rufus on Fire is going to swing by to present the artist profile segment. But to get us there, it's the new single from The Amity Affliction, and a track from their 9th album, House of Cards, but it's the first album with the band's new vocalist, Johnny Reeves, up front. Founding member Joel Birch has actually written most of the tracks on the album, and they are predominantly about his mother. So enjoy this one. It's The Amity Affliction for you now in Kickboxer.
1: All I wanted was a kiss. Just one.

Hey, this is Toby, drummer from the Caboolture-based rockers, the Phosphenes, and this is our new single, DYV. Super pumped to be getting this out in the world. Hope you enjoy it. Hope you love it. Hope you dance.

0: you released your debut EP all the way back in 2005 with your debut album following some 4 years later. Reflecting on your career to date, how much would you say your music has changed over that period of time?
1: Oh, so much. 20 years ago, very different person. I've done a lot of gigs since then, played with a lot of different people. So it's probably rockified a bit. More.

0: you and I were talking a little while ago about, you know, what things inspired us when we were, you know, 14 years of age.
1: Exactly.
0: And for me, I saw the Beatles. And you and I were talking a little while ago about, you know, what things inspired us when we were, you know, 14 years of age.
1: Exactly.
0: And for me, I saw the Beatles. And that inspired me.